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0: Here's what's coming up Monday with Melissa Moore in the morning.
1: My little downtown Littleton doing some kind of a bazaar or something this weekend. I think it's just like a little boosh set up. Like you can go by and buy like t-shirts go then buy pottery.
2: I'm so excited. I may have to go check out this bazaar.
1: You know, I don't know if it's a single guy thing.
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1: Now I feel bad saying that. But I'm going to tell you, I don't think it's a single guy thing.
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you'll never be what is in your heart. Weep, little lion man, you're not as brave as you were at the start. Rake yourself and rake yourself, take all the courage you have left.

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And yeah, Cool plays this too. 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

KXKL HD1 Denver Boulder is Cool 105. 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